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And good morning again. It's Thursday, you're listening to WXDU Durham. My name is George. I'm here until 9 on Thursdays. And that set just wrapped up with the fabulous X-Hex, Mary Timony & Co. from their album It's Real. And we heard Cosmic Cave. The Tammy Shine. Before that, Tammy Elam from Dressy Bessie. Her new album is OK Shine OK. And we heard Junk Mail. Atsuko Chiba. Ahead of that, they are out of Montreal. Their fourth album is self-titled, out on Mothland, and we heard Future Ways from Atsuko Chiba. Trend before that, from a nice numero group compilation of sort of obscure lower tier sort of 70s power pop kind of sounds that never quite broke that big. The album is Yellow Pills Prefill. And we heard I Feel Like a Dictionary. And we started up with Mozart Estate. Lawrence Hayward of many earlier bands. His latest project is Mozart Estate. Tower Block in a Jam Jar, which is an excellent album title. And we heard Summer Is Here.

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Previously called Music in the Gardens, this series has been renamed to reflect its new location. 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This year's performers are coming up this coming Wednesday, June 3rd, Lua Project. They bridge Mexican song forms with Appalachian traditions, drawing stories and sounds from the past into a living, vibrant present. On June 10th, Brandon Woody and his band Appendo draw from gospel and jazz tradition, exploring themes of love, resilience, and community. On June 17th, a show curated by Country Soul Songbook, featuring Rebecca Porter, blending Appalachian honky-tonk with cinematic storytelling. Rebecca Porter pushes at the edges of country and Americana with unflinchingly raw songwriting, and finishing up the series on June 24th, The Zoo Crew, the show curated by the Hayti Heritage Center. The Zoo Crew is a Durham-based ensemble blending jazz, hip-hop, blues, rock, and gospel, honoring the roots of Black American music. And if you cannot make it to East Campus, these shows are all streaming right here on WXDU. 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And you are listening, as you might have guessed, to WXDU. It is almost 8 o'clock, and finish that set up with the great Sonny Rollins. Sadly, passed away this week at the 95, I believe. A legend. Legendary bebop saxophonist, composer, just amazing, amazing performer. I was lucky enough to see him in Chapel Hill a few years ago. Put on an amazing show, and we heard The Bridge, title track from his 1962 album, which I believe marks his return from one of his first sort of sabbaticals, where he like took a couple of years off and was practicing under the Williamsburg Bridge. I read that apparently that was because he had a neighbor who had a small child and didn't want to disturb them, so he went and started practicing under the bridge. The quartet there with Rollins, Bob Crenshaw on bass, Ben Riley on drums, and Jim Hall on guitar. Before Rollins, we heard Madala Kunene and Simusili Shaba.

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0: lot of people don't even know how to treat people.
1: That's true, man.
0: They don't know how to, meet you. They don't know how to talk to you. And nothing. Now, I'm not got any, I'm going to tell y'all, yes, the whole history is, I'm not drunk or nothing, but I just want to tell you this, I'm not got any education. But, you know how old I am? 64. Never have been arrested in my life in the travels I've been done. Because, you know, you can read, you can write. But if you ain't got no mother with you, you're a bigger fool than I am, you understand? Mm-hmm. You got to know how to meet people. Now, why wake at? You know what? If I have my right hand, it's fourth week there on Saturday and Sunday. I get some more tips. Anybody wake there? They ask me how I get them. You see, I'm polite, you understand? Yeah, if you come in that door, I open the door for you, you understand? See? I wash your windshield. I mean, empty your ass for you. Okay. 50 cents a dollar, you know. What did he give you that for? What'd you do for him? I said, nothing. So you got to learn, man. You got to know how to get through the woods.

0: Honey St. Louis. I got a wrong shed of rock, river ball and roll, 19 and brown and Saturday by my soul. Oh, Louis, baby, please don't do me wrong.
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Good afternoon, Durham, North Carolina. 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What have we got today in my record bag? Something from a band I'd never heard of before, called Snuggle, kind of in the indie pop vein on Copenhagen label Esco. We've got Mark Adams, keyboardist, spent 20 years with Roy Ayers' Ubiquity, gonna do a bit of a Afro-funk, Afro-rock selection from the likes of Blow, the Funkees, and Antiballas. And yeah, gotta play another track from the Aldous Harding album. So good. It's one of the albums of the year, no doubt. We are, as always, going to rage far and wide on this show. All genres and micro-genres, from post-punk to folk funk, every single kind of music in between. Well, not really. We're kicking off with this freezer cold classic, 1994, from the great Mike Kandel. He died so young, he was only 48 when he died. He released music under the moniker Tranquility Bass, and I think this is his masterpiece, Cantamilla. This is the Bomb Pop Mix. Very warm welcome along.

Cool stuff there from North Carolina's own Setting. That is their self-titled album on Thrill Jockey, and the track was called Gum Bump. For that Husker Du, if Setting is 2026, Husker Du is 1984 from the Metal Circus EP on SST, where the song It's Not Funny Anymore, getting philosophical, the Bob Mould and the trio. That's Grant Hart singing. Before Husker Du, Aldous Harding. This is new stuff. The song is San Francisco. We just got the Train on the Island album on 4AD Records this month. And our set began, our time together began with Mission of Burma, Roger Miller, before he got tinnitus. Fame and Fortune, the name of the song from their debut album, Signals, Calls, and Marches. My name is Max Fisher. 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It's June. On Duke's East Campus. Previously called Music in the Gardens, this series has been renamed to reflect its new location. 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And these shows will feature Lua Project, Brandon Woody and his band Upendo, Rebecca Porter, and Zoo Crew. My name is Max Fisher. You're listening to WXDU Durham. And up next, we're going to hear Half Japanese. From straight out of Detroit back in the day, Jad Fair, his brother, and friends. We'll hear the song Penny in the Fountain on WXDU Durham.

Tacoma Park with the song Paris. And Tacoma Park, confusingly, not from Tacoma, it's actually from right near where I'm standing in Carrboro, North Carolina. Sorry, not that I'm standing in Carrboro, North Carolina, but they probably are. They were at some point in their lives and probably still today. That track called Paris from the album Baltimore, which we just got earlier this month on Centripetal Force Records, preceded by Peggy Lee, a little bit older than that, with The Boy from Ipanema. And we took that off a compilation on Capitol Records called Ultra Lounge, Wild, Cool, and Swingin' Too. Preceded by Cancer House, This Is New. The Moth is the name of their album. And the track we heard was Flowers Over There. That set began with Half Japanese performing Penny in the Fountain with the immortal lyric, see that car over there? It's silver, not painted silver, real silver, solid silver. That's yours too. I love the idea of a solid silver car. Seems like it would, I don't know, maybe not be that fuel efficient for one. My name is Max Fisher. 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Musical Empowerment is a nonprofit organization that bridges that gap through free one-on-one music lessons, pairing musically trained volunteers and underserved children together to nurture meaningful relationships. If you would like to volunteer to mentor a student, donate an old instrument, or learn more about this organization, visit musical-empowerment.org. 41 minutes after 6 p.m. in the Eastern Time Zone, we're one-third of the way through our time together. And up next, let's hear from the South Carolina Broadcasters, from their 2013 album, Short Time to Stay Here. The South Carolina Broadcasters were, of course, formed in Charleston, South Carolina, but then moved to North Carolina, where they were in, I believe, Winston-Salem and then Mount Airy. And I'm not sure they're still together. They went through several lineup changes, but they've left us with a lot of great music, one of the songs of which we shall enjoy now. It's called Let Me Fall, WXDU Durham.

0: Yesterday's Wine from George Jones and Merle Haggard, performing a duet on that song. This is taken from an album of duets, a compilation, a 2-CD compilation called My Very Special Guests. Re-release of a bunch of stuff from George Jones from the re-releases from 2005. That song was recorded in 1982 from Mr. Jones with Mr. Haggard, preceded by the Old 97s with the song Crying Drunk. That was taken from a compilation CD called Early Tracks, some of their early career stuff. That particular song, Crying Drunk, was the B-side of a single in 1997 from the Old 97s. Get it? Before that, Gillian Welch, Wayside, Back in Time, from her wonderful album Soul Journey. Before that, Dolly Parton and Porter Wagoner, another duet. They sang We Found It. Took that off a compilation called The Essential Porter Wagoner and Dolly Parton on RCA Records. And that set began with Let Me Fall from South Carolina Broadcasters, their album Short Time to Stay Here. My name is Max Fisher. 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The Loud Show is a place for all songs fast, heavy, and extreme for folks to shriek along with as we welcome the darkest hour together. What genres constitute loud are fairly open. You'll know it when you hear it, and there's a new theme every week. WXDU understands that not everyone tunes into the Loud Show with the intention of being part of an occult communion with the ones who dwell within amplifiers. We just ask that all listeners respect those who do. We are just about halfway through our time together this evening, as it is 1 minute until 7 p.m. in the Eastern Time Zone, and up next, how about we hear some music from Turkey? This is Umut Adan and Zebanis with the song Yol Ver on WXDU Durham.
1: Yeah, so.

Name of that track is Tar Sands from Atsuko Chiba. This is a self-titled album on Mothland Records, and it's new. We got it the end of April. Before Atsuko Chiba, we heard 764 Hero. This was a band from Washington State from the late 90s, early 2000s. They got the name of the band, 764 Hero, from the number that you called for the Washington State Department of Transportation to report violators of the carpool lane restrictions, which I love. The song is called You Were a Party. We took it from a sampler of Tiger Style Records artists from 2002. That was, I think, 764 Hero's third or fourth album was on Tiger Style Records. Before that, new stuff from Carla Del Forno, Alone With You, the name of the song, from Carla's album Confession. That's a 2026 release. We just got it here in the studio a few weeks ago. Before that, music from 1998 from the Halo Benders. That's Calvin Johnson and Friends from their album The Rebel's Not In. We heard the song Lonesome Sundown. Of course, that was on K Records, as nearly everything that Calvin Johnson touches is on his label from Olympia, Washington. And that set began with Yolver, Y-O-L-V-E-R, the name of the song from Umut Adan and Zebanis. This is a new release. The album is called Baska Bahar. It's out on 6 Degrees Records. My name is Max Fisher. 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The summer DJ training session is starting this Sunday, May 31st, 2 p.m. at WXDU. It's 23 minutes after 7 p.m., two-thirds of the way through our time together. How about next we hear from Mozart Estate? This song is called Summer Is Here, WXDU Durham.

Well, all right. That's what happens when you press the wrong button. My name is Max Fisher. That was Kim Gordon with the song Square Jaw. This is the 72-year-old Kim Gordon, who still sounds fantastic. This is her newest solo album. It's called Play Me. You may know Kim Gordon from Sonic Youth for 30-some-odd years, but now has a very successful solo career and this latest record on Matador Records. Before Kim Gordon, new stuff from Eli Moore. The Power Line, the name of that song. It is also the name of the new album from Eli Moore, out on Anything Bagel Records. Before that, Brown Mountain Lights, the wonderful band from the Chapel Hill area back in the early 2000s. That was an album called Late Show at the Cave, recorded at the wonderful club on Franklin Street called The Cave. You got it. Tumbleweed, the name of the song, with Janet Place singing. And before that, Sir Lord Baltimore, the 1971 release Kingdom Come, the name of the song, and they were a trio from New York who, it is believed that the term heavy metal was coined in a review of Sir Lord Baltimore. And man, you gotta check out a picture of them if you haven't seen it. They really look like the band on which Spinal Tap was modeled. They look exactly like Spinal Tap. We took that song off a compilation called Up All Night, 20 Heavy Nuggets from the Golden Age of Hard Psych, out on Past and Present Records, who do a bunch of re-release and repackagings for our delight. And that set began with new stuff from Mozart Estate. Summer Is Here, the name of the song, from their album Tower Block in a Jam Jar on Cherry Red Records. My name is Max Fisher. 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The Religious Coalition for a Nonviolent Durham is a nonprofit organization that invites people of faith or no particular faith to come alongside those most affected by violence through support circles for citizens returning from incarceration, annual vigils for homicide victims, and restorative justice practices that repair the harm caused by wrongdoing. There are monthly events and many ways to get involved. For more information, visit nonviolentdurham.org. 7:45 p.m., 7/8 of the way through our time together. Boy, we are almost to the finish line. And next, we're going to hear a song from X.O. Dus. That's the letter X, the letter O, and then D-U-S. This track is Society, WXDU Durham.

Wicked society.

All right, that's Matala from Shakti. This is a new album, self-titled, on La Vida Es Unos Discos Records, although I guess that's redundant to say discos and records, preceded by XO Dust from the Fact Dance 2 Factory Records compilation. That's the song Society. My name is Max Fisher. I've had a ton of fun with you this evening. I promise I will return in exactly 7 days. Going to leave you with a long one to play us out until 8 o'clock. This is Object Hours with the track Manhattan Marble, WXDU Durham.

0: WXDU Durham. I'm Sophia, and we'll be spending the next hour together. I'm going to get things started with some Crumb. This is their song titled XXX from their album, their 2024 album, A Mama. I hope you enjoy.
1: Wait, where's the start?